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If you don't like your job, quit. 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

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And I know I'll always be alright.

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1: Радио нашего города.

Радио Юнитон. If you don't like something, change it. If you don't like your job, quit. If you don't have enough time, stop watching TV.